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3: 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One among the requirements for all teachers who are in boarding school is that a principal and a deputy principal must sleep in the school compound, so that in case anything happens, you can be able to arrest.
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3: We will support all the schools. The government has employed 100,000 teachers and we are recruiting more. The government has provided money for promotion of teachers. So far, the last 3 years, this government, we have promoted 160,000 teachers and this year, to all the teachers, we are going to promote over 30,000 teachers from August. So once we do the application, please apply and we will be able to promote you.
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4: Because it is you, me and these parents who are, I dare say, responsible for what is happening in our schools, because those children know they can do what they are doing, and you welcome the kababas and the kamamas back home. 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
5: The bus party position is that the bus party will not support the passage of a budget or the finance bill 2026 in their current form. We call upon the parliament to reject punitive taxation of essential goods and services. We want them to enforce constitutional borrowing limits to protect Kenya's fiscal sovereignty and ensure genuine, verifiable pay-as-you-earn relief for low and middle-income earners. Then redirect spending from wasteful recurrent expenditure towards a productive development, and after that they should conduct transparent, meaningful public participation before any vote. Kenyans deserve a budget that works for them, not that one which bleeds them dry to service debt crisis of the government's own making. The bus party stands with the people of Kenya.
1: Nyundo wamu na mengi mengi na njira ndikiru tusema ni kivanda the mosi ya kirauko ni ukambita mwendo wa gitonga.
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Was here coming to Canoga to Sares, your career came again with Tombo Movot and your more FM. Good morning. Rimborogati and Rocombe, your Kimmy, your Serum with the Kiria, Rimborogati, Rocoro to Kim, Bered your way to Kugaga, one name, but then you're very, very fresh. But the Kirian was in one way, Connie. Vau Olere, Tebocoroa, Ogio Keram, the new Monday. Good morning, Tombo Movot and your more FM, and I will carry with your official. 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
2: 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One among the requirements for all teachers who are in boarding school is that a principal and a deputy principal must sleep in the school compound. So that in case anything happens, you can be able to arrest the situation.
1: Avo akiuga wanaothiri kari nuwe dhite wankua ekiagiria kithomo na anjira itigani teta kuandika alimu wakugana. Watakuwa mbatiri angadhi aliyo manakuwa makivathrani kiamu.
2: We will support all the schools. The government has employed 100,000 teachers and we are recruiting more. The government has provided money for promotion of teachers. So far, the last 3 years, this government, we have promoted 160,000 teachers. And this year, to all the teachers, we are going to promote over 30,000 teachers from August. So once we do the application, please apply and we will be able to promote you.
1: Mwenaru wake mwandiki mukaru wa skusi ya kiovundi dagetare Esther Moria akuga dhena ulio dhito kwa kiumira maskudire umanite na ole duwasiana kumagia mesire yao. 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
3: Because it is you, me and these parents who are, I dare say, responsible for what is happening in our schools. Because those children know they can do what they are doing, and you welcome the kababas and the kamamas back home. 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
4: 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If the ruling goes the other way, it is still okay, we'll still have an opportunity to go to the court of appeal.
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4: The struggle I am pursuing today to liberate our country. 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I want to urge my supporters across the country irrespective of the outcome to remain calm and peaceful. You know, when I was removed from office, the people who removed me were laughing that Rigathi has been removed and his supporters are saying nothing. It is me who told them say nothing. And I ask my supporters to suppress their anger because we are peaceful people.

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13: Gor Mahia continues to play a vital role in development of Kenyan football. The club contributes the highest number of players to Harambee Stars. You did it in the African Championships, and a clear testament to your determination and commitment to nurturing talent and strengthening our national team. Your success is therefore not only a victory for your club, but also a victory for football in Kenya.
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15: Every time I got into trouble as a child, I'd get yelled at. 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
12: happily at this time we are still going on with the compliance issues. We hosted the World Athletics delegation last month, and we are on schedule to make sure that we are able to place the bid with all the compliance required. So this is very, very important.
0: Mugambo wake ni unyitetwe mbaru ni Paul Tagat, oria ai rais wa kiama venya gukuvururira kikuvururu wa Kenya. Nothe tanambere gukurwa okikino voti wa kuvanga mavenya manene theino wandi.
13: For us, I think it is very important, whatever that we are doing. Remember that Africa, we have never hosted World Athletics in ever before. So Kenya coming forward to bid for it, this is something that we want. We are hoping that this time, in 2027-2029, we'll be able maybe to get this that opportunity to host this World Championship in Kenya.
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14: Gor Mahia continues to play a vital role in development of Kenyan football. The club contributes the highest number of players to Harambee Stars. You did it in the African Championships and a clear testament to your determination and commitment to nurturing talent and strengthening our national team. Your success is therefore not only a victory for your club, but also a victory for football in Kenya. In fact, in the next 1 year, we will have completed close to 28 new stadia in Kenya, including stadia in places where people may think that they are not a priority.
0: Mithia wa mvura mamitha kwa idhariri na nie mwendo wa gitunga.
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0: 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Thank you, Nuzuko, Mwara FM. Good morning. Thank you, Mwara FM. Good morning. Thank you, Mwara FM. Good morning. Thank you, Mwara FM. Good morning. 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
11: Every time I got into trouble as a child, I'd get yelled at. Wajiko, kuja. 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But to the world, I'm Shiks Kapienga.
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0: 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It's not logic. These kids are overdoing it, and as days go by, students are growing bolder. Imagine MK and the day schools wanagoma dene gugule nge wanani is the first time negu ya day school makegoma. 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MK, it's only for 2 years. 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

Yes, and I send the change of Kabisa Metamor Top Summer from Amadikira Samuel Kotem Tinga. It was the Mudikira of your ideas on a Monday. Ah, Mambo VP. Yes, in Kakurangi Vokavare Vondura to water. Yes, Mudikira Metambo in your rocket. 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Yes, Mudikira.

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